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2: Hi, this is Ben Lowell with Back to the Bible Canada and Dr. John Neufeld. 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So let's get started as we learn about the presence of the Spirit in the Old Testament as we look

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1: Written over 1,300 years ago, the world's oldest poem in English was just discovered in Ireland. It was tucked away in the pages of a medieval Latin manuscript, and it's called Caedmon's Hymn. It's a Christian poem.

9 lines in total, the ancient poem is devoted to the praise of God the Father. Experts say it was written not by a monk or priest, but by a cowherder in North Yorkshire. This is significant because the majority of Old English texts come from the 10th and 11th century. Experts say this may be the start of English literature, but that would be Old English. I looked at the text, and if someone had not put it into modern English, I never would have understood. It's the same with the gospel. How are they to hear without someone preaching, says the Apostle Paul. So how might God use you to help someone else understand? Welcome to Haven Today. I'm David Wolin, sharing the great story that's all about Jesus. This week, we're in a series called The Story Behind the Song. And today we've picked a very famous hymn. You'll recognize this, I'm sure. It was written by one of the most prolific hymn writers in history. And you can broaden that out to song writers in history in general. Still holds true. This man published over 6,500 hymns in the course of his life. Compare that to the late Dolly Parton, who has been in the news recently after her passing. She is considered one of the songwriting greats. 3,000 songs over the course of her career, and that is an incredible number. But for Charles Wesley, the number surpassed 6,500 hymns over the course of his life, all written for the glory of Christ and the good of his church. And we are still singing many of them today, like Hark the Herald Angels Sing at Christmas Time, or Christ the Lord is Risen Today at Easter. And today we'll begin with one of the richest, most beloved hymns by Charles Wesley ever. And Can It Be is packed with gospel truth. It points us to Christ and is full of wonder that the Son of God would die for sinners like you and me. This great hymn of the faith was also recorded by the historic Haven Quartet and is featured on the Milestone Celebration album called All About Jesus Hymns, which celebrates 9 decades of ministry at Haven. On this album, there are 20 hymns, including How Great Thou Art, When I Survey the Wondrous Cross, How Firm a Foundation, and of course, And Can It Be. This album is our way of saying thank you for your generous gift and for standing with Haven Ministries through your support. And today, I also want to give a special thank you and recognition to our Haven partners, this special group of listeners who support this ministry through regular monthly giving. And Haven partners, you really do make such a difference at this ministry. You are helping to ensure that Haven remains part of your life and also continuing to reach many, many others. And so I thank you for that. And for everyone else listening now, I do invite you to consider becoming a Haven partner yourself. And when you do that, you can also receive the All About Jesus Hymns album at the same time. You can do that as well with a one-time gift. Just be sure that you request the album today as you make your gift, either by phone at 865-HAVEN, again, 865-HAVEN, or online at haventoday.org. haventoday.org. And now, together, let's turn our hearts and minds toward Christ with this great hymn of the faith, this version coming from Enfield.

And Can It Be, the classic hymn by Charles Wesley, sung now for many generations and in many languages around the world, and the theme of this program today, the version you just heard by Enfield. This is Haven Today. I'm David Wolin, and in our series this week, we're doing something I hope you do from time to time, which is to think deeply about the words you're singing to God in worship. The people of God have been singing his praises privately and corporately.

down through the ages, from the time of Moses, we see God's people singing together after great events like the crossing of the Red Sea, a song of praise about how God has delivered them. Even Moses has his own song in Deuteronomy 32. But of course, it's the Psalms we think of most when it comes to songs in the Bible, isn't it? 150 of them in total, all for God's people to sing and to study throughout the ages. So many of them written by David, who was himself a theologian and a poet and a musician. And on that topic of music, David was so skillful as a musician. There was beauty in his instrumental playing, even as a boy and as a young man, when he was brought to the king to play for him, which soothed King Saul's deeply troubled heart. You know, the gift of music is one of God's great mysteries in creation and a source of wonder. Why should tones and harmonies and beats and rhythms work so powerfully inside of people? Isn't it amazing that even though we all have different tastes in music, we can all recognize beauty and excellence? Compared to his contemporaries, for example, Mozart's music was simply better, much better. Beauty is not only in the eye of the beholder. Music is part of the artistry and beauty that God wove into his creation and particularly into us. It evokes powerful emotions, and that can be a wonderful thing skillfully put to use for the glory of God. When God's people come together, we sing. Christians almost always sing when we come together, and we sing words, not just notes, but words of praise, words of lament, words of confession, words of prayer, even words of encouragement to continue to trust in Christ and persevere in faith. And those words we sing and what they mean matter a lot. The point of worship, of singing before the Lord, is not simply to be emotional before Him, as though our worship was primarily about focusing on how we feel about Him. Is that an important ingredient? Yes, it is. And so is an ingredient like sugar or honey, if you're the health-conscious type. You need that in lots of recipes, but a diet of sugar or honey will do you no good. You need protein, you need substance, and the substance in worship is Christ. The substance is the Word of God. Someone once said, "No one walks out of church humming the sermon," right? It's the music that stays with us. And those melodies that we hum call to mind the words that go with them, and those words dwell in our hearts. According to Jesus, it's out of the abundance of the heart that the mouth speaks. So whatever dwells in our hearts will be changing us and forming us from the inside out. And that's why in a worship service, music and its content can accomplish as much as a sermon to impact and disciple and shape us. Its effects tend to be longer lasting in the hours and days that follow. That's why. To put it quite bluntly, that's why we need sound theology in our songs of worship. We need more of Christ. We need Christ and not ourselves at the center of our worship, always. And that's what you find in the hymns of one of the finest hymn writers in history. Some would say the finest, Charles Wesley. Brother to the famous John Wesley, the great preacher. Together, God used them to help propel one of the greatest revivals in history in the 1700s. It was the beginning of Methodism in England. Both preached, but John was known more for his preaching. Charles was the musician, the hymn writer, and the poet. Charles is credited with writing an estimated 6,500 hymns in his lifetime, which, if you do the math, is incredible. Assuming he had 50 productive years of hymn writing, that works out to about 2 or 3 hymns a week, nonstop, for 50 years straight. Not all of them were equally amazing, of course, but he wrote so many that were, and not just dozens, hundreds upon hundreds of hymns that churches are still singing to this day, and you probably know more of them than you think. At Christmas, "Hark the Herald Angels Sing," that's Charles Wesley. At Easter, "Christ the Lord is Risen Today," also Charles Wesley. And today, of course, the hymn, "And Can It Be?" So we'll do a couple of things in our time together today. This hymn is believed to be the one that Charles wrote upon his conversion to Christ. And the circumstances of that conversion are worth a closer look. So we'll tell that story. And then in addition, we'll take a look at the words of the hymn and the scripture behind it.
even without

About the music, if you just take the content of the lyrics as his personal testimony, there's something here for every believer to emulate in their own testimony. So, let's dive in. Charles Wesley was the youngest child in his family, which is saying something considering he was the 18th child born to his parents. But he and his brother John didn't need a popular reality TV show to propel them forward. They were already driven and deeply religious. They worked and studied to become ministers in the Church of England, and they achieved a high level of education, Charles getting his master's at Oxford. Both he and John were meticulous about trying to achieve personal holiness through their spiritual disciplines, which is why they were dubbed Methodists by fellow students. So it wasn't as though they were living in debauchery through their education, which at that time was shockingly common, even among those studying to enter the clergy. But there is more than one way of being lost, isn't there? The stereotypical prodigal and Pharisee are equally far from the Lord, though they appear polar opposites. Because whether you're a prodigal living to please yourself or a Pharisee trying to save yourself, in both cases, you're looking inside yourself for life and satisfaction and rejecting Christ as Savior. Both prodigals and Pharisees are seeking purpose and meaning in life outside of Christ. And I think that's our natural bent, all of us, probably a little bit of a mixture of both and yet leaning one direction or the other in our natural bent outside of Christ. And when Charles and John Wesley left after college and went on a missionary journey to the American colony of Georgia, where England had located debtors' prisons, neither of them was truly converted. Neither knew Christ. They were not Christians. But here's the kicker. Both of them were 100% convinced they were. And as is inevitably going to be the case when you're trying to do the work of the kingdom without Christ, without the power of the indwelling Spirit, their time there was a complete disaster. Charles was described as a failure as a missionary, and his tenure on the field was quite short. He was described as being demanding and autocratic. He was trying to save people in the way he imagined himself to have been saved, which, of course, he wasn't saved at the time. He was preaching a false gospel of strict rule-keeping, of self-imposed disciplines like rungs of a ladder to climb to be accepted before God on the merits of his own good work and achievements. Yet, all this time, Charles Wesley did know his Bible. His academic training was high caliber. He was remarkably intelligent. Both Charles and John returned home, though, with this intense longing spiritually, which was the grace of God doing its work in their hearts and drawing them to Christ. They met a Moravian leader, Peter Bowler, and Charles began teaching him English, and Bowler was urging Charles to do something about the restlessness in his soul. And so Charles Wesley began reading Martin Luther's commentary on Galatians, which, by the way, is a masterpiece and very approachable for any Christian. I recommend it. And so it was there, Charles Wesley reading Luther on Galatians, that the light finally dawned for Charles. He saw his need for a personal Savior. He'd been living to the law, but there in Galatians 2, verses 19 and 20, he read with new eyes, "For through the law I died to the law, so that I might live for God. I have been crucified with Christ, and I no longer live, but Christ lives in me. The life I now live in the body, I live by faith in the Son of God, who loved me and gave himself for me." And on that day, it was May 21st, 1738, Charles wrote in his journal, "I now found myself at peace with God and rejoiced in hope of loving Christ. I saw that by faith

Spirit, and he's marveling at the amazing love of Jesus for him. Verse 1 ends with these words, which repeat 5 more times throughout the hymn. Amazing love. How can it be that thou, my God, should die for me? This is the message core of the hymn, the amazing love of Christ who died for sinners. And it's written as a first-person testimony. It's about Christ who died for me. And then now, after the first verse, it's almost as though Charles Wesley completely forgets about himself. And for the next 2 verses, he's looking entirely and exclusively at Christ. Verse 2 starts, "'Tis mystery all, the immortal dies. Who can explore his strange design?" He's marveling at the atoning sacrifice of Christ on the cross, the greatest glory in all of history. And then verse 3, "He left his Father's throne above, so free, so infinite his grace, emptied himself of all but love." And here Charles Wesley is looking at the wonder of the incarnation, which Paul captures in Philippians 2, speaking of Christ. "He made himself nothing by taking the very nature of a servant, being made in human likeness, and being found in appearance as a man, he humbled himself by becoming obedient to death, even death on a cross." And only then does Charles return, bringing himself back into the picture in verse 4. And in this verse, it's written in a way that when you sing it can be true of you, it can be true of any Christian. But in this moment for Charles Wesley, it's his own autobiography. It's his testimony that he was in a dungeon of sorts, imprisoned. And that, even though he was trying to be righteous and religious and thought of himself as a Christian, but still he was in chains. Until the day, as he writes in verse 4, "My chains fell off, my heart was free, I rose, went forth, and followed thee." He's talking about Jesus, of course, and then the final verse is exuberant. It's freedom, freedom, freedom from condemnation. You can just hear it. Boldness that can belong to every Christian filled with the fullness of Christ. There isn't a verse in this hymn that isn't marveling at Jesus and worshiping him. And I think that's something for you and me to take away. When we talk about Jesus, when we share our stories, who is that story really about? Do we marvel at the amazing love of Jesus? Do we remember our chains and the fact that we didn't rescue ourselves, but that it was a work of God by grace alone? Do we point people to Christ and his cross where he bled and died for all who would believe? This is the gospel. This is the glory of our Savior. And we, too, in our stories, can give him the glory that is due to him.

This is Haven Today. I'm David Wolin. The hymn, And Can It Be, is one of the great historic hymns of the faith, and that was one of the earlier iterations of the Haven Quartet singing it. Over the course of 70 years, with various members, that was a continuously recording and singing quartet, part of Haven's 9-decade-plus history. They're no longer active, but this music is a cherished part of this ministry still. And in honor of that, we released an album called All About Jesus Hymns. It includes the hymn, And Can It Be, along with many.

0: There are 20 hymns in all. Many, if not all of them, you likely already know and may well have grown up with. I know I did. As a child, I have fond memories of driving around with my grandparents in their back seat. I fondly recall both of them singing hymns together, my grandmother usually carrying the melody, my grandfather picking up the bass. For me, these are precious memories, but the true treasure is the deep theology that points to Christ set to music. Those melodies have a way of sticking, and that's part of why we were so excited to get this album released, called All About Jesus Hymns, a compilation from the different eras of the historic Haven Quartet. And this is our way of saying thank you for your gift of ministry support. 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I'm David Wolin, inviting you to come back again next time. We'll be keeping it all about Jesus. It's the great story here on Haven Today.
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0: For your walk with Jesus, I'm David Wolin with Haven Today, inviting you to anchor your day in God's Word. Trust your heart. Be yourself. You do you. There's no point in pretending you're someone you're not. So at one level, those common sayings are not bad advice. But if you're trusting in your own heart to lead you to the right place all the time, God's word is a strong warning for you. Jeremiah 17:9 says, "The heart is more deceitful than all else and is desperately sick. Who can understand it?" And the Proverbs say, "Trust in the Lord with all your heart, and do not lean on your own understanding." So, when you need direction, don't just look inward. Open up your Bible and look to your wise Creator. He's the one who will tell you which way to go. Get more encouragement for your walk with Jesus at haventoday.org.
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5: For Golden West Broadcasting, I am Tara Garcia, and we are down to our final hour live on location down here at the Lyric Theater until 7 o'clock tonight with your next chance to grab your 50-50 for change tickets in support of the Lyric Theater and their Restore the Roar capital campaign to restore the facade at the front of the building. You know, the Lyric Theater is such an integral part of the community here in Swift Current, the arts community, everything that they run from open stages to their puzzle nights, to the performances, to the plays that they have. It is such a mainstay here in the city, and we want to help them restore the facade here at the front of the building. And you can do that by grabbing yourself a 50-50 for change ticket, and you could walk away a big winner as well. That pot could be going all the way up to $80,000, which means someone could be walking away with up to $40,000 when we do that grand prize draw coming up on October the 9th. So make sure you come on down, grab your tickets. If you can't get here by 7 p.m. You can find us at any of our live action broadcasts, or come on down to the Lyric anytime during their office hours or during their events to grab your tickets then.

0: And then, after being adopted into the family of God, we are to grow in grace and in the knowledge of our Lord Jesus Christ. And we can't grow in the knowledge of the Lord Jesus Christ without thinking of prophecy. And how wonderful it is that everything is tied in together. And we do rejoice today that God's word is truth, and God himself is true, and every man a liar. How wonderful it is to submit ourselves to the claims of the Lord Jesus Christ, that he might be able to work through us for his glory. I trust the message is a blessing. This broadcast is sponsored by the People's Gospel Hour, Halifax, Nova Scotia, Canada, B3J3A1. Our United States address, the People's Gospel Hour, Box 55862, Boston, Massachusetts, 02205. 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

The person with the gift of exhortation is very strong. When they give us steps, these are the steps. Now, if you follow these steps, here's what you can expect. But if you don't, here's what you can expect. Very important. And so the person with the gift of exhortation is strong in that way for that reason. Then, of course, with the gift of exhortation is the characteristic of what makes them the happiest. What makes the person who has the gift of exhortation the most joyous? When they see you taking those precise steps and watching God work in your life and watching Him change you and watching how God is bringing about a change of attitude, therefore a change of action. What's happening in your family? What's happening where you work? In other words, one of the great characteristics of the exhorter is what makes them happy is very simple. Watching us grow up in our walk with God. So I want to challenge you to do something. To ask God. You may not have this particular gift, but ask God to make you very, very sensitive to the people you work around, people you live around, your friends, maybe the folks you go to school with. Make you very sensitive to the people around you. And if there's somebody that He wants you to speak to, that He would give you the discernment to speak to that person a word of encouragement in some fashion. Now here's what He'll do. He'll take your word of encouragement to that person. You may think it fell on deaf ears,

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That was the Celebration Church with Holy, Holy, Holy is Your Name, O Lord. 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
4: For today, sun and cloud and a chance of a thunderstorm this afternoon at a high of 26 in Swift Current. For tonight, a bit more cloud cover and a low of 9 degrees. Tomorrow, the sun returns for a high of 28, turning to a high of 30 degrees on Friday with more sunshine, and then Saturday, sunny still and a high of 22, with Sunday looking like 17 and a mix of sun and cloud. That's local news, local weather, and local sports on SwiftCurrentOnline.com.
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0: Tomorrow, the sun returns for a high of 28, turning to a high of 30 degrees on Friday with more sunshine, and then Saturday, sunny still and a high of 22, with Sunday looking like 17 and a mix of sun and cloud. That's local news, local weather, and local sports on SwiftCurrentOnline.com.
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2: For today, sun and cloud and a chance of a thunderstorm this afternoon at a high of 26 in Swift Current. For tonight, a bit more cloud cover and a low of 9 degrees. Tomorrow, the sun returns for a high of 20.

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3: For today, sun and cloud and a chance of a thunderstorm this afternoon at a high of 26 in Swift Current. For tonight, a bit more cloud cover and a low of 9 degrees. Tomorrow, the sun returns for a high of 28, turning to a high of 30 degrees on Friday with more sunshine, and then Saturday, sunny still and a high of 22, with Sunday looking like 17 and a mix of sun and cloud. That's local news, local weather, and local sports on SwiftCurrentOnline.com.
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6: For today, sun and cloud and a chance of a thunderstorm this afternoon at a high of 26 in Swift Current. For tonight, a bit more cloud cover and a low of 9 degrees. Tomorrow, the sun returns for a high of 28, turning to a high of 30 degrees on Friday with more sunshine, and then Saturday, sunny still and a high of 22, with Sunday looking like 17 and a mix of sun and cloud. That's local news, local weather, and local sports on SwiftCurrentOnline.com.
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2: For today, sun and cloud and a chance of a thunderstorm this afternoon at a high of 26 in Swift Current. For tonight, a bit more cloud cover and a low of 9 degrees. Tomorrow, the sun returns for a high of 28, turning to a high of 30 degrees on Friday with more sunshine, and then Saturday, sunny still and a high of 22, with Sunday looking like 17 and a mix of sun and cloud. That's local news, local weather, and local sports on SwiftCurrentOnline.com.
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7: For today, we're going to be staring down a high of 26 with a chance of a thunderstorm this afternoon. And then for tonight, a low of 9 degrees and a bit more cloud cover. Thursday, tomorrow, it's going to be 28 and sunny. Friday, 30 degrees with more sunshine. Saturday, hanging on to a high of 22 with more sunshine. And then Sunday, a high of 17 with a mix of sun and cloud. It's local news, weather, and sports from SwiftCurrentOnline.com.
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3: For today, we're going to be staring down a high of 26 with a chance of a thunderstorm this afternoon. And then for tonight, a low of 9 degrees and a bit more cloud cover. Thursday, tomorrow, it's going to be 28 and sunny. Friday, 30 degrees with more sunshine. Saturday, hanging on to a high of 22 with more sunshine. And then Sunday, a high of 17 with a mix of sun and cloud. It's local news, weather, and sports from SwiftCurrentOnline.com.
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5: For today, we're going to be staring down a high of 26 with a chance of a thunderstorm this afternoon. And then for tonight, a low of 9 degrees and a bit more cloud cover. Thursday, tomorrow, it's going to be 28 and sunny. Friday, 30 degrees with more sunshine. Saturday, hanging on to a high of 22 with more sunshine. And then Sunday, a high of 17 with a mix of sun and cloud. It's local news, weather, and sports from SwiftCurrentOnline.com.
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2: For today, we're going to be staring down a high of 26 with a chance of a thunderstorm this afternoon. And then for tonight, a low of 9 degrees and a bit more cloud cover. Thursday, tomorrow, it's going to be 28 and sunny. Friday, 30 degrees with more sunshine. Saturday, hanging on to a high of 22 with more sunshine. And then Sunday, a high of 17 with a mix of sun and cloud. It's local news, weather, and sports from SwiftCurrentOnline.com.
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2: For today, we're going to be staring down a high of 26 with a chance of a thunderstorm this afternoon. And then for tonight, a low of 9 degrees and a bit more cloud cover. Thursday, tomorrow, it's going to be 28 and sunny. Friday, 30 degrees with more sunshine. Saturday, hanging on to a high of 22 with more sunshine. And then Sunday, a high of 17 with a mix of sun and cloud. It's local news, weather, and sports from SwiftCurrentOnline.com.
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3: For today, we're going to be staring down a high of 26 with a chance of a thunderstorm this afternoon. And then for tonight, a low of 9 degrees and a bit more cloud cover. Thursday, tomorrow, it's going to be 28 and sunny. Friday, 30 degrees with more sunshine. Saturday, hanging on to a high of 22 with more sunshine. And then Sunday, a high of 17 with a mix of sun and cloud. It's local news, weather, and sports from SwiftCurrentOnline.com.
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0: starting the day with you too on Saskatchewan's best music. Good morning, I'm Rob Kearney. On the way today, welcome to the first full day of astronomical fall. And it's a cool, crisp morning. How fitting. We'll take a look ahead at a couple of long-range forecasts for you as we settle in and get ready for Thanksgiving and beyond. Harvest resuming day by day and hour by hour. We've got the latest. And proof that farmers across the province are listening to Saskatchewan's best music in their combines and trucks this fall. I'll share that story. Curling fans. Rock League. Curling Unleashed. Rock League, the new professional mixed-gender curling league, held its preview season last April. Its first full season is scheduled to begin this winter in Saskatchewan. Details coming up. And we'll play some music from Blondie, Burton Cummings, Bob Welch, and more. This rock and roll radio show for JGL, Partners in Agriculture. This is Wednesday, September 23rd, 2026. And today is a great day to be alive.
1: One, two, three. Ears on me. 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

0: music that makes you feel good. It's Saskatchewan's best music. Good morning. Here we got proof. We got proof. Farmers across the province are listening to Saskatchewan's best music during this harvest. Got a text from Carmen yesterday. Hi, Carmen here from the Combine at Wynyard. Love your station, best music, and announcers. Thank you so much, Carmen, I replied. You just made my day, and I wasn't kidding. It was great to hear from Carmen. Yeah, we're on in combines and trucks across the province these days as harvest slowly but surely continues here in Saskatchewan. We talked to Aaron Lambert yesterday, who farms in the Park Bay District between Moose Jaw and Swift Current. Okay, he says the humidity has been tough, but overall, how have things been going?
1: Really long. Things have been good. Like, yields have been good. Like, we're happy with that. Quality, obviously, it's down. I haven't taken any samples in yet, but it's going to be, doesn't look the same as it used to, that's for sure. We're about two-thirds done. Like, I've been telling my wife every day for the last 5 weeks, we only got 10 more days. We've got 10 more days left.
0: Yeah, that's the story, right? Aaron picking up the durum, canola, red lentils, and chickpeas these days as harvest continues across Saskatchewan. Long-range forecast looks pretty good. More on that coming up later this hour.
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3: Great Plains College is bringing their early childhood education level 1 training back to its Maple Creek campus. And after 4 years, the Road Cruisers were pleased to see that interest in their weekly Tail Light Tuesday car show has not run out of gas. And these are just some of the stories that you can find on SwiftCurrentOnline.com.
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4: For JGL, Partners in Agriculture, I'm Rob Carney. You know how certain songs take you back to certain places and times? This is one of those for me. I'm in grade 9. It's 1979. One of my best buddies and his family moved to Regina, and I was missing him, so I give him a phone call, and he invited me down for a night. So I go on a Friday night. Somebody gave me a ride, maybe my dad. And the big thing back then was going to the roller rink. Well, my friend's a pretty good-looking dude, and he's hanging around with some pretty good-looking girls, right? And we're roller skating, and I'm trying to impress the girls. And I'm not that good a roller skater. But I kind of got the hang of it after about half an hour, and I'm just whipping around the rink, and then splat, face first, broke my nose, blood everywhere.

0: Spin Doctors, Saskatchewan's best music. Happy Hump Day. I'm Rob Carney. So we came close to having the Canadian hotspot in Saskatchewan yesterday. Rosetown, 27.7 degrees, just 0.4 of a degree behind Medicine Hat, which was the Canadian hotspot at 28.1 degrees. Nice, sunny, warm weather to get the harvest back on track here in Saskatchewan. And long-range forecast for the next 7 days from Environment Canada. No mention of any showers or rain. Earlier this week, I think it was Monday, they were talking about a 30% chance of showers Friday night. That's now out of the forecast. So sunny, nice and warm through the weekend. Temperatures drop a little bit to start the new week, but still favorable conditions can continue with harvest. The Weather Network issuing their fall forecast. Nadine Powell delivered it just a few days ago.
1: Fall forecast 2026, Canada, perhaps an extended fall with drier than normal conditions across the country. Of course, the main driver being that supercharged historic El Nino, expecting temperatures near to above normal and perhaps a delayed start to winter. So as we head through fall, expecting much of the country to be near or above normal with the focus of the warmth across the Great Lakes and into Quebec, maybe even eastern sections of the Prairie Provinces as well, and particularly toward the back end of fall, likely to see that warmth. Now, in terms of precipitation, below normal for much of the country, with the exception of the BC coast and parts of Atlantic Canada, as we do expect the dominant storm track to be stateside.
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3: Good morning, it's Eric Adam taking a look at your five-day weather forecast. Today, a mix of sun and cloud, wind south 20 kilometers an hour, becoming light this morning with a high of 26. Tonight, a few clouds and a low of plus 9. Thursday, sunny and a high of 26. For Friday, sunny, windy and a high of 27. Saturday, some more sun, some more wind and a high of 17. And on Sunday, a mix of sun and cloud with a high of 16. Local news, local weather, local sports, and local radio can all be found on SwiftCurrentOnline.com.
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Big hit for Nazareth back in 1973. But did you know? Joni Mitchell recorded that song in 1971.

0: Pretty cool, huh? It was a pleasure to see Nazareth on their Canadian farewell tour last October at Temple Garden Center in Moose Jaw. And they're still saying farewell, by the way. They're overseas. They got a show coming up this Friday in Switzerland.
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4: 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So Rock League, Curling Unleashed, Season 2. The schedule has been released. Rock League will have 5 events this coming winter, and it'll all start at Temple Garden Center in Moose Jaw in January. More on that story coming up after 7 o'clock. 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
6: Good morning, I'm Eric Haddam. A new early childhood education program is coming to Maple Creek's Great Plains College campus this fall in preparation for the opening of the new Maple Creek Child Care Co-op. Great Plains College will offer Level 1 training beginning in November, with classes delivered locally. The part-time format is designed to give students flexibility while they balance work or other commitments. Applications are now open through Great Plains College. The Rogue Cruisers welcomed everyone back for Tail Light Tuesday, which continues a week after the big one. Corey Schultz, co-founding member of the Car Club, was happy to see around 100 vehicles joining them a week after their largest event of the year.
7: And not just something new. There's quite a few new vehicles here that I've never seen. I didn't see them at the big one. I haven't seen them this summer. Guys are still working on their stuff, just still trying to get it ready, still trying to have some fun before, you know, that nasty winter comes around.
6: Schultz thanked everyone who came out and all the community members who supported them throughout the year. Fall camping is still an option at 2 southwestern Saskatchewan provincial parks. Reservations are now open at Cypress Hills Interprovincial Park and Sask Landing Provincial Park, with camping opportunities continuing into October. Shauna Smuck, regional director for southwestern Saskatchewan's provincial parks, says the fall offers a different camping experience.
8: Different services, different availability of amenities, but it is a fabulous time to get out on our trails and do some hiking. It's cool, crisp air, there's fewer bugs, the campfires are so cozy.
6: Electricity and water remain available at both parks, although services will become more limited as winter approaches. The Main Street Revival event is set to take over Gull Lake today, celebrating Culture Days in conjunction with the final market of the season. Lindsay Alaban, Economic Development Officer for the town of Gull Lake, talks about the event.
9: We're opening up 3 downtown buildings for people to tour. A building that we call the Youngberg Block, the Wong Guy Shoe Shop, and the Elks Hall. They're all historical buildings for the community. And so they'll be open during the market from 4 to 7 for people to explore and look around. And there's also going to be some live music going on. There's food, there's drink. There's also some kids' activities, including a reverse bungee jump that is $5 a ride.
6: Alaman says it's also a great chance to check out downtown Gull Lake. And as families mark Rail Safety Week, a Saskatchewan mother says parents play a major role in shaping safe driving habits before their children get behind the wheel. Sandra LaRose, a rail safety ambassador for Operation Lifesaver Canada, says young people learn behaviors by watching the adults around them every day.
10: Whether it's staying off your phone, not speeding, signaling when you're supposed to, stopping at a complete stop, watching for trains, that's the best way to educate your child, is just doing things right. Because children will mimic everything that you do. And if you do it, if you break the law, they're going to think it's okay. And it's not.

38 special on your AM radio. Good morning, I'm Rob Kearney. I mentioned earlier this week, it's such a great time of year for sports fans. I mean, football season's in full swing, Major League Baseball heading down the home stretch. We got hockey started up across the country, and we've got curling on the way. Rock League, Curling Unleashed.

0: gave it a go last April, and it was popular with the fans, so their first full season is coming up starting in January. Rock League released its schedule yesterday. There's going to be 5 events from January through April, and the first event right here in Saskatchewan, January 7th through 10th at Moose Jaw's Temple Garden Center. That's pretty cool. So Rock League is the new pro curling league. 6 franchises. Each team has 5 men and 5 women. They have men's team, women's team curling, mixed doubles, mixed 4 events. They've got rock and roll playing. They just make it a lot of fun for the fans, right? Rachel Holman is competing in Rock League this year, again, on a team called Maple United.
1: Yeah, Rock League. Yeah, there's 6 franchises, 10 players on each team, men and female, all equal. And, you know, each team plays the other franchise throughout the week. And, you know, you got all the top curlers in the world playing with each other. So I'm not with any of my teammates. And, yeah, no one's really allowed to play with their teammates. Kind of like a, you know, you'd compare it to, you know, the NHL and then the Team Canada, right? It'll be fun to see, you know, new teams, new dynamics, different languages out there.
0: Yeah, it'll be a lot of fun. And again, Rock League all starts up January 7th through 10th in Moose Jaw Temple Garden Center. We'll let you know when tickets go on sale.
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10: Good morning, it's Eric Adam taking a look at your 5-day weather forecast. Today, a mix of sun and cloud, winds south 20 kilometers an hour, becoming light this morning with a high of 26. Tonight, a few clouds and a low of plus 9. Thursday, sunny and a high of 26. For Friday, sunny and windy and a high of 27. Saturday, more sun, more wind and a high of 17. And on Sunday, a mix of sun and cloud with a high of 16. 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

0: music that makes you feel good from Burton Cummings, Saskatchewan's Best Music. I'm Rob Carney. Hey, remember when we used to go to the grocery store and just grab what we needed and pay for it and leave? Those days are gone. You got to be a savvy shopper these days. I got a story to tell you. I'm at the grocery store yesterday. I need a handful of things, not much, like just a few things. But I'm thinking ahead. I've got chicken I'm going to eat for supper, along with some fresh tomatoes and some, you know, nice salad. And I've got chives, and I'm thinking I got to eat these chives out of my garden. So what do chives go good on? Baked potato with a little butter and sour cream. So I grab some sour cream, and now I'm going to grab a few potatoes. And I go to the produce aisle, and I see, well, there's 5 pounds of potatoes for $5.99. I thought, that's a little steep, but I don't need more than 5 pounds, that's for sure. So I grab the bag, and I walk down the aisle, and then I look. There's a 20-pound bag of potatoes for $7. And I'm thinking, is that $7 for the whole bag? So I said to the guy that's working there, is this $7 for the whole bag? And he said, yeah. And I said, well, then why would I pay $5.99 for a 5-pound bag if I could pay $7 for a 20-pound bag? He said, I wouldn't. Anyway, I got 20 pounds of potatoes. Well, probably 19.5 now. They should last the whole winter.
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2: Great Plains College is bringing their early childhood education level 1 training back to its Maple Creek campus. 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
0: 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Did you know this guy was with Fleetwood Mac before going solo? He scored a big hit with this one in 1977. It's Bob Welch, Ebony Eyes, on Saskatchewan's Best Music.

0: Thursday, sunny and a high of 26. For Friday, sunny, windy and a high of 27. Saturday, some more sun, some more wind and a high of 17. And on Sunday, a mix of sun and cloud with a high of 16. 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

0: U.S. Margaret Cancer Foundation in Toronto. This will impact us across the country. The foundation says it's the largest single gift in its history and calls it the largest donation ever made toward cancer care, research, and education in Canada. Now, the donor has chosen to remain anonymous. The gift will support the highest priority needs at the Princess Margaret Cancer Center, including research, patient care, and education, and the donation helped launch the new $2.5 billion Carry the Fire campaign, which is aimed at accelerating cancer detection, treatment, and patient support.
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10: Good morning.

I'm Rob Carney. Thanks for listening this morning. One of the first things I heard this morning when I got up and turned on the television, caught a national newscast, and it's encouraging. An anonymous $100 million donation to the Princess

0: This is Saskatchewan Specimens.
1: Checking the scoreboard here. Western Hockey League fans waiting patiently for the regular season to resume this weekend. The Pats will be in Brandon on Friday night, Saskatoon, visiting Prince Albert. And two other Saskatchewan-based teams go head-to-head. The Moose Jaw Warriors play the Broncos in Swift Current on Friday night. SJHL, we had one game last night. The Warman Wildcats needed overtime, but they beat the Yorkton Terriers 5-4. Action resuming on Friday. Major Leagues, the Blue Jays were rained out in Baltimore yesterday. They still lost ground. They're now four games out of a wild card playoff spot, and I think they've got five games left. So their chances are slim to none, and Slim just left town, actually. But the Jays will be in action today, a doubleheader in Baltimore, starting at 11:35 this morning, and then they'll go right into game two tonight. Both of those games on Golden West Radio, CFYM 1210 Kindersley, along with CJYM 1330 Rosetown, and AM 1190 Weyburn. Give you something to listen to if you're on the Combine this afternoon.
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1: Good morning, it's Eric Adam taking a look at your 5-day weather forecast. Today, a mix of sun and cloud, winds south 20 kilometers an hour, becoming light this morning with a high of 26. Tonight, a few clouds and a low of plus 9. Thursday, sunny and a high of 26. For Friday, sunny and windy and a high of 27. Saturday, more sun, more wind and a high of 17. And on Sunday, a mix of sun and cloud with a high of 16. 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
2: This is Rail Safety Week, a week highlighting the dangers of distractions around railway crossings. One Saskatchewan mother knows firsthand how quickly a moment of inattention can become a tragedy. Sandra LaRose lost her 17-year-old daughter, Kaylin, in 2018 after her vehicle was struck by a train near Weyburn. LaRose says every decision behind the wheel carries consequences, and putting the phone away can save a life.
3: Don't ever think it won't happen to you. I never thought my life would be this way. Kaylin was smart. She knew right from wrong, and she made a mistake. But it's a mistake that can't be undone. There's no undo button on death. It's permanent. So look, listen, and live.
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1: He's the man with the microphone, talking to the people that make our communities better. 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

on tour right now. Matter of fact, they got a show at Rogers Place in Edmonton tonight. Saturday night, they'll be at the Scotiabank Saddle Dome in Calgary. And on Sunday night, SaskTel Center in Saskatoon. Tickets still available. Good morning. I'm Rob Carney. Who's crying now? Not the lottery winners. You remember, we've had some big-time winners here in recent days. Earlier this month, Doug Putland from Prince Albert came forward to claim his $44 million Lotto 649 gold ball jackpot. And then just a few days later, Howard Cormier of Moose Jaw came forward to claim his $1 million Lotto 649 check. And I see in the Lotto Max last night, nobody won the jackpot, but there were two people in Canada who matched 6 of 7 plus the bonus, one in Quebec and one in Regina. And

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10: Good morning, it's Eric Adam taking a look at your 5-day weather forecast. Today, a mix of sun and cloud, winds south 20 kilometers an hour, becoming light this morning with a high of 26. Tonight, a few clouds and a low of plus 9. Thursday, sunny and a high of 26. For Friday, sunny and windy and a high of 27. Saturday, more sun, more wind and a high of 17. And on Sunday, a mix of sun and cloud with a high of 16. 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

0: rocking and rolling your Wednesday morning with April Wine. I'm Rob Carney. I told you the story several weeks ago now, how I couldn't find anywhere to get leather jackets cleaned in Saskatchewan. But I did find a place in Calgary, so I sent my jackets there. So I've got a leather blazer, and I've got outerwear, leather jacket, and then a full-length leather coat. And last winter, they were getting a little gamey, okay? So I needed to get them cleaned, and I couldn't find anybody to clean them. But I got them cleaned and refurbished in Calgary for a pretty penny, but I'm looking forward to wearing those leather jackets and coats. Not just yet, though. I was thinking about that this morning as I looked in the closet and wondered what I should be wearing, because it's like, it's cool in the morning, but it's going to get sunny and warm in the afternoon. More on the fall wardrobe transition on my daily commentary coming up.
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2: 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And after 4 years, the Rogue Cruisers were pleased to see that interest in their weekly Tail Light Tuesday car show has not run out of gas. And these are just some of the stories that you can find on SwiftCurrentOnline.com.
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1: 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Carney's comments.
0: Are you doing that awkward seasonal dance again? You know the one. It's 22 degrees this afternoon, but 4 degrees when you leave the house in the morning. So there I am, standing in front of the closet, trying to decide whether it's a short sleeve day or a sweater day. And somehow the answer ends up being both. I'm still hanging on to summer. The shorts are still in the rotation. The lighter shirts haven't been packed away, but I'm starting to look forward to sweater weather. There's something comforting about pulling on your favorite hoodie, a cozy sweater, or that leather jacket that's been sitting in the closet all summer. And let's be honest, leather jackets make us feel a little cooler than we actually are. The arrival of autumn doesn't just change the temperature. It changes the wardrobe, the routine, and even the attitude. For now, I'm keeping 1 foot in summer and 1 foot in fall, but if you see me sporting a leather jacket sometime this week, just know it's not a fashion statement. It's just Mother Nature reminding me that sweater weather is back.

0: For Friday, sunny, windy, and a high of 27. Saturday, some more sun, some more wind, and a high of 17. And on Sunday, a mix of sun and cloud with a high of 16. 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

0: case you missed it earlier, big news for curling fans. Rock League, Curly Unleashed. They got this new professional league going last April, and it's pretty good. It's pretty fun. It's great fun for the fans. There's music. There's fast action. It's not your everyday curling. And they've announced the schedule for 2027, and it will all start right here in Saskatchewan at Temple Garden Center in Moose Jaw, January 7th through the 10th. Pretty exciting. You'll be able to check out the action right here in Saskatchewan. Rachel Holman is going to be in action.
1: Yeah, Rock League. Yeah, there's six franchises, 10 players on each team, men and female, all equal. And, you know, each team plays the other franchise throughout the week. And, you know, you got all the top curlers in the world playing with each other. So I'm not with any of my teammates. And, yeah, no one's really allowed to play with their teammates. Kind of like, you know, you compare it to, you know, the NHL and then the Team Canada, right? It'll be fun to see, you know, new teams, new dynamics, different languages out there.
0: Yeah, Rachel will be

0: part of a Maple United, six franchises in total. Rock League, Curly Unleashed, coming to Saskatchewan this January. I'll let you know when tickets go on sale.
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2: Good morning, it's Eric Haddam taking a look at your five-day weather forecast. Today, a mix of sun and cloud, wind south 20 kilometers an hour, becoming light this morning with a high of 26. Tonight, a few clouds and a low of plus 9. Thursday, sunny and a high of 26. For Friday, sunny, windy and a high of 27. Saturday, some more sun, some more wind and a high of 17. And on Sunday, a mix of sun and cloud with a high of 16. Local news, local weather, local sports, and local radio can all be found on SwiftCurrentOnline.com.
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Thank you so much for listening today. I'm Rob Kearney. Canada Post is honoring the Humboldt Legion's 100-year legacy. And a Humboldt hockey player is the Western Hockey League's Rookie of the Week. We'll touch on those stories and more with our Cross Saskatchewan checkup with

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0: That was a top 10 hit for the Dream Academy back in 1985. Good morning, I'm Rob Carney. Thanks for listening to Saskatchewan's Best Music Today. Sarah Miller joins us for Across Saskatchewan Checkup with DiscoverHumboldt.com and Bolt FM. Sarah, I see a really cool story at Discover Humboldt today. Canada Post is honoring the Humboldt Legion. Tell us about it.
1: Yes. Yeah, so the Humboldt Legion obviously is celebrating 100 years, just like many legions in the area. And Canada Post and the Humboldt Post Office presented the Legion with a plaque that symbolizes the 100 years of the Legion and a stamp that has been made as well. Of course, Legion being a big point for remembering our veterans and those that fought for our freedoms. So the Canada Post organization showed them that plaque yesterday, and there was a big celebration down at the post office.
0: Very nice. You can see the photographs and read that story at DiscoverHumboldt.com today. I see one of your local hockey players is the Western Hockey League Rookie of the Week.
1: Yeah, so it's Humboldt's Dwayne Bucher, and he was named the Rookie of the Week following the opening of the regular season, and he's doing quite well so far, and hopefully we can see him continue, and perhaps maybe he'll make it back to Humboldt eventually.
0: He's playing with the Lethbridge Hurricanes in the Western Hockey League these days. That's a long way from home for sure. Hey,
1: Yepers.
0: Culture Day event actually coming up tonight in Humboldt, right?
1: There is an event tonight. This one is about immigrants coming to Canada and to Humboldt specifically, and it's all about Ukrainian families and their experience coming to Canada. It's going to be a real cool event to be able to listen to some of these stories about some of those people that we see right here in Humboldt and how they got here. And I heard that there might even be some Ukrainian food, so that's always a cool draw.
0: No kidding. Also, another big event coming up this weekend, long time event, been going on for years, Pilger Pumpkin Fest. Tell us about that.
1: It's probably my favorite event of the fall. It's the 20th annual, so they have been doing this for quite some time, and there's a competition for the biggest pumpkin, and for the last 3 years in a row, the same guy has won, and his pumpkin was over 1,000 pounds. They had to use like a forklift to lift it onto the scale. So it's always a great time. And for the second year in a row now, they also have a pumpkin pie eating contest. So lots of great fall things, lots of things for kids. And they always wrap it up with a great concert in the evening for everyone to enjoy.
0: Pumpkin pie eating contest. I can see it now. It's going to be messy.
1: Yeah, I mean, you can't use your hands, right?
0: No, really? Okay, for sure it'll be messy. Hey, thanks for this. Have a great day. Have a great weekend.
1: You too, Rob.
0: Sarah Miller, DiscoverHumboldt.com.
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10: Good morning, it's Eric Haddam taking a look at your 5-day weather forecast. Today, a mix of southern cloud, wind south 20 kilometers an hour, becoming light this morning with a high of 26. Tonight, a few clouds and a low of plus 9. Thursday, sunny and a high of 26. For Friday, sunny, windy and a high of 27. Saturday, some more sun, some more wind and a high of 17. And on Sunday, a mix of sun and cloud with a high of 16. 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

0: an all-time favorite from Laura Branigan, Saskatchewan's Best Music. I'm Rob Carney. So yesterday we were talking about fall supper season, and we had a visit with Angelina from Regina, one of the administrators, on the Saskatchewan Fall Supper Facebook page. So I posted that on my Facebook page yesterday, and I posted the master list. And then Beth copied Gloria and said, hey, St. Radegonde's is not on the list. And then Gloria said, Beth, thanks. I'll look into that. So this is good. We're communicating. We're going to get that one on the list. Anytime you want to communicate with me, I'm here for you. You can call me or text me anytime between 6 and 10 at 306-693-8000. Matter of fact, you can text me 24 hours a day. I might not answer you at 2 a.m., but I'll reply by 5:30 or 6 for sure. Have a wonderful Wednesday. See you tomorrow.
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That was Sting. If you love somebody, set them free. Kicking off the 10 o'clock hour and the morning show here on CKSW 570. Good Wednesday morning. We are halfway through the week. Hope you're having a fantastic start to your day. Make sure you stay tuned. Coming up, we're going to be heading on over to our greeting zone to see who is celebrating locally today and who will be crowned our Acropole birthday of the day and go into our monthly draw for a chance to win that $25 gift card to the Acropole Family Restaurant and Lounge. And our good friend from Nigel Yard Supplies plus Joelle is going to be stopping by. They're going to be doing a fun fundraising activity.

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0: Counting Crows and the Big Yellow Taxi. It is 10:23. Hope you're having a wonderful Wednesday morning. Tara with you on CKSW 570. Join me now as we head on over to our greeting zone to see who is celebrating locally today. We're going to kick it off with a very happy 12th birthday going out to Brock Sebo today. Happy birthday, Brock. Have an awesome day. Love, Dad, Jelena, and Lily. And Dean Kern celebrating another trip around the sun today. Happy birthday to a very special dear brother. Hope you have a blessed day and year. Love, your little sis. And Deb Checo is celebrating a birthday today. Happy birthday to a very special dear friend. Hope you have a blessed day and year. Love, your friend. And Serena Sebo is turning 15 today. Happy birthday, Serena. Love, Mom, Dad, and Marley. And a very happy birthday going out to Stan Clausen today. Happy birthday, Stan. Wishing you a wonderful day and all the best in the year ahead. Love you from Shirley. And we got another birthday wish going out for Stan Clausen today. Happy birthday, Stan. Have a great day from Hank and Jewel. And lots of love for Stan Clausen today. Happy birthday to Stan. Have a great day and a wonderful year ahead from Leonard, Sheila, and Danelle. And we got another birthday wish going out to Serena today. Happy birthday, Angel. Love you to the moon and back. Love, Grandma Del Monte. And our final celebration today is another one going out to Brock Sebo, who's turning 12 today. Happy birthday, Angel. Love you to the moon and back from Grandma Dell. And that looks like that's it for our celebrations for today. But extra special happy birthday going out to Deb Checkle, who's celebrating today. Deb is our Acropole birthday of the day. We're going to put Deb into our monthly draw for a chance to win that $25 gift card to the Acropole Family Restaurant and Lounge. We're going to be doing that draw coming up at the end of this month. Right now, we're going to find out what we can expect weather-wise with your local five-day forecast.
1: Good morning, it's Eric Adam taking a look at your five-day weather forecast. Today, a mix of sun and cloud, winds south 20 kilometers an hour.

0: Becoming light this morning with a high of 26. Tonight, a few clouds and a low of plus 9. Thursday, sunny and a high of 26. For Friday, sunny and windy and a high of 27. Saturday, more sun, more wind and a high of 17. And on Sunday, a mixed sun and cloud with a high of 16. 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
4: The Lyric Theater opened in 1912 as a burlesque house. In the late 1990s, the theater became the pride and joy of the Southwest Cultural Development Group, a nonprofit charity with the dual purpose of supporting the development and showcasing of performing artists and the renewing of the historical building. Keeping a century plus old building open is a challenge. In 2023, the theater was closed for about a year to undertake necessary renovations. We want to now begin to remove the temporary facade of the building and renew it to its historical grandeur. This will be in part replacing doors that will make the access barrier free. 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

Major Tom coming home. That was Peter Schilling taking us into 10:31 on this Wednesday morning here on the morning show on CKSW 570. We are into your final 24 hours to enter for your chance to win with our ticket takeoff contest. We have the chance for you to score a road trip for two to Medicine Hat, including a $50 gift card to Hometown Restaurant, a one-night stay at the Wyndham Garden Inn, as well as a pair of tickets to see Cassie and Maggie coming to the Esplanade on October the 1st. Now, we're going to be doing this draw coming up tomorrow morning. So one lucky winner going to be walking away with all that tomorrow morning. So you have until then to enter for your chance to win. So head on over to Swift Current Online, click on the ticket takeoff page and enter. And again, this is all brought to you by Tix.ca, Co-op Place, the Esplanade, Wyndham Garden Inn, and Hometown Restaurant. Right now, some more great music on the way for you. It is Heart and Crazy on You.

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0: 10:38 on this Wednesday morning. Tara Garcia hanging out with you on CKSW 570. Just heard there from the King Bees and My Mistake. Right now, we're going to throw it on over to another one of our good friends, Chris Martins, who a little earlier this morning had a chance to speak with Joelle from Nigel Yard Supplies, who is in to tell us about a fun fundraiser they are doing tonight.
1: 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Joelle is along with us this morning. Good morning.
2: Good morning.
1: How are you doing?

0: doing so far on this fine Wednesday morning?
1: Just wonderful. It's great to be out here.
0: Absolutely. All right, Joel, let's talk a little bit about the go-kart track. So for those that maybe are unfamiliar, you have a fully functional go-kart track out at Nigel now.
1: Yes, we do. We started it, opened up long weekend in September. It's been going pretty good. It's a lot of fun. We have good staff. The young guys are doing really good, to having fun, making everybody enjoy the track.
0: Absolutely. So with the go-kart track then, obviously, you want, you know, riders to come out and check it out. I mean, it's something new. So, I mean, this is kind of a brand new feature here in Swift Current in the Southwest, really. So excited to come and see, but you guys are giving a little added incentive for Wednesday night racing.
1: Yes, Wednesday nights we're going to start giving you pay your $30 for your karting, and $5 will be donated to Saskability for every ride. So, like, Saskability is a terrific place to go to. They help people that need assistance, and just great people.
0: Absolutely, they are. No doubt about that. So, exciting for sure. $5 from each race and ride will be donated to Sask Abilities. But on top of that, you know, people come out for the go-karting. They come and they race. If somebody doesn't win, they're going to feel bad, so then they want to go and win at an arcade. And there's a, you know, you're going to be offering a little something in the arcade side as well, too, on Wednesday nights.
1: Yes, Wednesday nights, the arcade's going to be free to come out and try it out. And we do offer, like, food for pizza and hot dogs, so, you know, come on out and just check it out and watch some racers and have fun.
0: Most definitely. So what are the hours? And then I know you mentioned the cost as well too, Joel. $30, is that correct for the go-karting?
1: Yes, it's $30.
0: Yeah. So then what are the hours of operation?
1: Well, we're going 4 o'clock till dusk during the weekdays, and on Saturday and Sunday it'll be 1 till dusk.
0: Excellent. So then, if people are looking for maybe a little bit more information, you know, about the go-kart track or the arcades and what you have there, how can they get in touch with you out at Nigel?
1: Oh, they can phone us, or they can just come out. Our phone number, you can call Nikki at 306-750-7078, and we'll gladly help you out.
0: Excellent. Anything else you wanted to add this morning, Joel?
1: Well, one of the biggest questions people ask is, how fast do the carts go? And I guess the only way you'll find out is being out there.
0: That's a fantastic sell feature right there, no doubt. Right on. Well, Joel, we appreciate you coming on by the show this morning. Thanks for stopping by.
1: Okay, have a great day. Thank you.
2: So a huge thanks to Joel for stopping by. And again, make sure you check out their go-karts, especially on Wednesday night. You'll help support Sask Abilities as well. And we are actually going to be down there today from 3 to 7 p.m. at Nigel Yard Supply. 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
6: Good morning, it's Eric Haddam taking a look at your 5-day weather forecast. Today, a mix of sun and cloud, winds south 20 kilometers an hour, becoming light this morning with a high of 26. Tonight, a few clouds at a low of plus 9. Thursday, sunny and a high of 26. For Friday, sunny, windy and a high of 27. Saturday, some more sun, some more wind and a high of 17. And on Sunday, a mix of sun and cloud with a high of 16. 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

0: 8 seconds with Kiss You and It's Dangerous, taking us close to the 11 o'clock hour on this Wednesday morning. Thank you for joining myself, Tara, here on CKSW 570. We got your latest news, weather, and sports coming up from the Swift Current Online newsroom in the next hour. We got some more great music on the way. Going to take a look at all the things we are celebrating today. And our good friend Tegan from the Social Bowl is going to be stopping by. They got some fun events coming up. Going to have all the details on the way.
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2: Good morning, I'm Eric Haddam. A new early childhood education program is coming to Maple Creek's Great Plains College campus this fall in preparation for the opening of the new Maple Creek Child Care Co-op. 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Applications are now open through Great Plains College. The Rogue Cruisers welcomed everyone back for Tail Light Tuesday, which continues a week after the big one. Corey Schultz, co-founding member of the Car Club, was happy to see around 100 vehicles joining them a week after their largest event of the year.
3: And not just something new. There's quite a few new vehicles here that I've never seen. I didn't see them at the big one. I haven't seen them this summer. Guys are still working on their stuff, just still trying to get it ready, still trying to have some fun before, you know, that nasty winter comes around.
2: Schultz thanked everyone who came out and all the community members who supported them throughout the year. Fall camping is still an option at two southwestern Saskatchewan provincial parks. Reservations are now open at Cypress Hills Interprovincial Park and Sask Landing Provincial Park, with camping opportunities continuing into October. Shauna Smuck, regional director for southwestern Saskatchewan's provincial parks, says the fall offers a different camping experience.
4: Different services, different availability of amenities, but it is a fabulous time to get out on our trails and do some hiking. It's cool, crisp air. There's fewer bugs. The campfires are so cozy.
2: Electricity and water remain available at both parks, although services will become more limited as winter approaches. The Main Street Revival event is set to take over Gull Lake today, celebrating Culture Days in conjunction with the final market of the season. Lindsay Alaban,

0: $287. Wheat, December, $711.50, down $5.75. Corn, December, $530.25, down $6.50. Oats, December, $411.75, down $2.75. Soybeans, November, $1,315, down $10.50. Soybean meal, October, $369.50, up 60 cents. Soybean oil, October, $66.77. Feeder cattle, September, $336.62. Live cattle, October, $218.95. Lean hogs, October, $79.92. The Canadian dollar is 70 cents. And crude oil, West Texas Intermediate, 90.63. For Golden West, I'm Glendalee Allen Vossler.
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John Wayne kicking off the 11 o'clock hour on CKSW 570 with Missing You. I am Tara, hanging out with you until 2 o'clock today. Not only is it Wednesday, it is also September the 23rd. And right now, we're going to take a look at what's worth celebrating today. It is National Apple Cider Vinegar Day today. Also, National Great American Pot Pie Day. It is National Snack Stick Day today, whether it's a cheese stick, a meat stick, whatever it is, that's what we're celebrating today. And it is also National Checkers Day today, also known as Dogs in Politics Day. So there you go. Those are all the things that we are celebrating today on this September the 23rd. We got some more great music on the way for you right now. It's Hall & Oates, You Make My Dreams.

0: Good morning. I am Taryn. In the studio with me this morning, our good friend from the Social Bull, Tegan's here. How are you?
1: I'm good. How are you?
0: I'm doing great. Now, you're in to tell us all about some fun things coming up at the Social Bull. I will let you tell us all about them.
1: Sounds good. So first up is October 3rd. We've got a band from Saskatoon coming in. It's Christopher and the Saints. He is originally from Swift Current, and he is super stoked to come and play in his hometown.
0: That's awesome. What kind of music does he play?
1: He plays like an old folk, a little bit of country. It should be really good.
0: That's awesome. And so you've got that coming up October 3rd. And then you also have a couple other things happening. Why don't you tell us about those?
1: Yeah. So every Wednesday night, we've teamed up with the Kinsmen and we host Chase the Ace. So that pot is currently over $7,000. If you don't chase or if you don't grab the ace, you still win a cut of what was sold that week. We also have

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0: Canadian rocker Bryan Adams with Hiding From Love. Tara with you on CKSW 570. Good Wednesday morning. It is 11:39. Just a reminder, your next chance to get your 50-50 for change tickets in support of the Lyric Theatre and their Restore the Roar Capital campaign is happening today. We are going to be live on location at Nigel Yard Supplies Plus from 3 until 7 p.m. So you can come on down there, grab your tickets. They're one for $20, four for $50, or 10 for $100. Jackpot currently sitting at over $3,400. Now, 50-50 for change goes right up until October the 9th, but you don't want to delay getting your tickets because we got an early bird draw coming up this Saturday. So you want to make sure you get your tickets for that. 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
2: Good morning, it's Eric Adam taking a look at your 5-day weather forecast. Today, a mix of sun and cloud, winds south 20 kilometers an hour, becoming light this morning with a high of 26. Tonight, a few clouds and a low of plus 9. Thursday, sunny and a high of 26. For Friday, sunny, windy and a high of 27. Saturday, some more sun, some more wind and a high of 17. And on Sunday, a mix of sun and cloud with a high of 16. 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

0: You are listening to The Morning Show on CKSW 570 with myself, Tara, joined there by Chilliwack with Secret Information. We are heading towards the noon hour in the next hour. More great music on the way for you. Going to let you know how your child's class can be our very next Classroom of the Month. And our good friend Corla from the Swift Current Chamber is going to be stopping by to talk about their YQR luncheon. I'm going to have all the details on the way.
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0: Collins and Drury return to the course on October 5th and 6th at the Gracian Invitational in Oklahoma. And the SWAC Junior Golf District Championship happened yesterday at the Stream Bank Golf Course in East End. 45 grade 5 to 8 golfers from 12 different schools took part, and it was the highest amount of participants in 3 years. Shaunavon's Evan Venter won the boys' event with a 35, one shot ahead of Jonah Bissonette of Pondex, and two ahead of East End's Cooper Lunston. Jory Wills of East End was the top female golfer with a score of 46. Meanwhile, 8 senior high school golfers from the Southwest will compete at the Provincial Championships in Humboldt on Friday and Saturday. And the Toronto Maple Leafs take on the Ottawa Senators in 2 split squad games tonight as NHL preseason action continues. Elsewhere, the Anaheim Ducks host the LA Kings and the Dallas Stars welcome the Minnesota Wild. The regular season starts next Tuesday. Have a story tip or score to share? Let us know. Call 306-773-NEWS or click Submit News on Swift Current Online.
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2: For today, mostly sunshine out there at a high of 26. For tonight, a bit cloudier and a low of 9 degrees. Tomorrow, calling for sunshine at a high of 26 again for the day. Friday, looking like sunshine and a high of 27. Saturday, more of the same, but a high of 17 this time. And then Sunday, a bit of cloud cover at a high of 16. For local news, weather, and sports, make sure to download your Swift Current online app.
3: Karen, keeping you company on this Wednesday afternoon. Hope you're enjoying your lunch hour. Thanks for joining me here on CKSW 570. We got some more great music on the way from the Eurythmics and Sir Elton John. And our good friend Corla from the Swift Current Chamber is going to be stopping by shortly as well.
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6: The general manager of Manitoba Pork is expressing concern over U.S. efforts to restore mandatory country of origin labeling. I'm Bruce Cochran, and this is Farmscape, produced on behalf of North America's pork producers. I'll be back in a moment. A bill passed by the U.S. Senate Agriculture Committee calls for the development of a World Trade Organization-compliant labeling system that will require retailers to identify where cattle were born, raised, and slaughtered. An article posted to Manitoba Pork's website and circulated through community newspapers looks at U.S. actions to transition back to mandatory country of origin labeling. Manitoba Pork General Manager Cam Dahl says this is something we've seen in the past, and that Canada and Mexico successfully challenged at the WTO.
7: What the requirement was is that all the packages, all the retail packages of meat in the U.S. needed to indicate where the animal was born, raised, and processed and packaged. And that all needed to be included on the label. And what that did was significantly increase the cost of putting meat on the shelf in the United States, because this required segregating, pigs that might have been born in Canada but raised and processed in Iowa, well, those would have to be segregated from other product, and that significantly increased the cost of food, and it also discriminated against Canadian and Mexican industries. It really curtailed, in Manitoba's case, our ability to export live animals into the U.S. when mandatory country of origin labeling came into effect. And if you think of today, Manitoba exports 3 million live animals a year into the United States for finishing and processing. So that was a significant hit to the industry.

0: and it was a significant cost to farmers in this province, and a significant hit to the jobs that depend on our industry. So it had a very significant negative impact.
1: Dahl suggests if mandatory country of origin labeling is introduced for beef, pork will be close behind. He believes government and industry need to come up with creative solutions that satisfy the concerns of consumers while not interrupting our North American integrated market. 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I'm Bruce Cochran.
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1: Heartland Livestock Market Report, Donnie Peacock reporting from the Swift Current Yards. In excess of 1,300 yearlings went through the ring here this morning. This market showing some activity and a little bit more snap to it. Here's a pen of 1,031 Angus steers, really, really good. They also offered overnight weigh condition, which certainly gives them some more value at it. They weighed 1031, 458 a pound at $4,721. Here's 60 black steers that weighed the same, 1034. They were weighed with a pencil shrink. They brought 448.50 or $4,637. Here's 44 red and black steers, 939s their weight, 470 per pound or $4,413. 838 weight black and red steers, 506. And 713 black and reds at 510. Into the heifer trade. Here's 32 big mixed colored heifers that came out of the feedlot and certainly packing more flesh than you would see in the grass cattle. They weighed 1097 at 364. That's 3,993 pounds a heifer. 36 of the more mixed colored out of the feedlot heifers, 1,004 pounds, 394 or 39.55 ahead. Here's a group of real nice grass black heifers. 59 of them weighed 905, 435 per pound. That's $3,937. The Red Cross heifers weighed 913 and brought the same, 435 a pound. Here's 38 red white face Hereford heifers, 885, bring 430 a pound. 64 black heifers, 845 at 458. 60 Red Cross heifers at 840 pounds at 456. 43 a good little black heifer, 782 at 472. 25 Hereford heifers, 699 at 490 a pound. And here's a group of 630 weight mixed colored heifers, 512.50. We are not done today. At 1 o'clock, we'll start in on the regular cattle. We'll be selling regular cows, bulls, and heiferettes. There'll be between 250 and 300 of those to sell here at 1 o'clock. And we'll get you right up to date with that market on tomorrow's report. But it's alive and it's well. And that's the way it is in cattle country. Heartland Swift Current.
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3: The Canadian Agriculture Safety Association is promoting Rail Safety Week this week. As part of that promotion, they held a rail safety webinar yesterday. A fireside chat focusing on the fact that train time is any time. The message is especially important right now as farmers work to bring in the harvest. Safety on the farm, on the road, and at rail crossings is always a priority. When someone is in a rush or distracted, it's easy to lose focus on things that you may feel are almost automatic or second nature. Hopefully today's message will bring the focus of safety at all times back to everyone. Peter Dobrolski is the Prairie Regional Lead with Operation Lifesaver Canada and spent 35 years as a CN locomotive engineer. Operation Lifesaver Canada is a national nonprofit organization funded by the Railway Association of Canada and Transport Canada. Operation Lifesaver is dedicated to preventing collisions at railway crossings and trespassing incidents.

0: Canada through public education. Peter was one of the guests on the webinar yesterday and says many Canadians underestimate the risk around railway crossings.
1: I've heard so many stories from different events that I've done is, I've crossed that railway track 1,000 times and I've never seen a train. And the other day I almost ran into the side of one. My first thought to me is, how do you run into the side of a train? And then I think about it, and yes, people are busy these days. You know, they drive over that crossing multiple times a day or multiple times a month, a week, whatever, and you never see a train. And over time, you don't think about it. You see the railway crossing, you know the tracks are there, you live right across the street from there, and in a way you go. People get complacent and they think that, oh, there's no train there today. In a way they go. So it goes back to what time is train time. I think people just got to be more aware of their surroundings, especially when it comes to their train tracks. Pay attention to the signs and signals and make sure you look, you listen, and you live.
0: Joining Peter on the webinar was a Saskatchewan mother who knows firsthand how quickly a moment of inattention can become a tragedy. Sandra LaRose lost her 17-year-old daughter, Kaylin, in 2018 after her vehicle was struck by a train near Weyburn. Her daughter was airlifted to Regina, and it was on the drive to the hospital that Sandra and her husband learned that she had been hit by a train.
2: She fought for 6 days up in Saskatoon's pediatric

0: intensive care unit, but ultimately she succumbed to a closed brain injury. It was after Kaylin had passed away when I requested to get Kaylin's phone back from the police. The constable from CPKC came out to my farm and he informed me unofficially that the cause of the collision was deemed distracted driving. Kaylin drove a standard, so she wasn't holding the phone because as she was coming off the highway, turning onto the road into the farmyard, she would have been shifting gears so she couldn't hold the phone. And the train crew actually saw her head lowered looking at the phone in her passenger seat.
1: On August 22nd, the day after her 17th birthday, Kaylin was taken off life support and her family honored her request to be an organ
0: farmyard. She would have been shifting gears so she couldn't hold the phone. And the train crew actually saw her head lowered looking at the phone in her passenger seat.
1: On August 22nd, the day after her 17th birthday, Kaylin was taken off life support and her family honored her request to be an organ donor. LaRose says every decision behind the wheel carries consequences and putting the phone away can save a life. Today, she is a rail safety ambassador with Operation Lifesaver Canada. She notes it's important to pay attention at every rail crossing, no matter how many times you've traveled that road in the past.
0: Specifically now around this harvest season, with the weather affecting everything and everyone's stressed about losing crops, about having bad crops and just getting them off. You know, they might be out there for hours from sun up to sundown and driving the big equipment and the blind spots. You just have to always pay attention. Speeding through and just going through isn't going to save you any time, especially if you get hit. The train will always win.
1: LaRose has spent the last number of years taking the message of rail safety to over 50,000 high school students across Canada. You'll find more information on how to contact LaRose in the web story under the Ag News on our website. For Golden West, I'm Glendalee Allen Vossler.
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0: Good morning. I am Taryn in the studio. With me this morning, our good friend from the Swift Current Chamber of Commerce, Corla, is here. How are you?
1: Good morning, Tara. I'm doing great. And you?
0: I'm doing fantastic. Thank you so much for coming in this morning. Now, you are in to talk about a YQR luncheon that is coming up. I'm going to let you tell us all about it.
1: Yeah, the YQR International Airport is one of the Swift Current and District Chambers members, and they sponsor our local events and golf tournament. So it's great to

0: events there.
1: Okay, and I'm assuming you would like people to pre-register, and how do they do that?
0: Yeah, we would love if people can register, you know, by October 7th. That gives us a week to get the caterer the numbers. They can register on our website at swiftcurrentchamber.ca, or they can call 773-7268. Or if you're in the credit union, just come up to the second floor and you can register in person.
1: That's perfect. And obviously great for chamber members, but great for the public as well. What kind of people do you think this talk would be aimed at?
0: I think really anyone who travels and flies. We're headed to Seattle next week, and we're flying out of the Regina Airport, that double lane highway, and especially when it's 40 below, that's the highway you want to be taking. And you know, it's local, it's close, and the fact that we can support our provincial airport rather than flying from somewhere else, I think is really important, and they want to listen to our concerns. So that's what we're hoping is going to happen.
1: That's perfect. All right. Was there anything else you wanted to add this morning, Corla?
0: Just also that our OMG Fun Spiel for January, if people are interested, you can register now. Our Ag Appreciation Night in February has Evan Bray, and that's always an amazing event. So you can register for either one of those events. And if you want to sponsor and get your name out there, our events all have sponsorship opportunities. So give us a call and we can chat about how we can get you in front of a number of business people in our community.
1: Perfect. All right. Well, thank you so much for coming in this morning.
0: Yeah, thanks for having me.
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5: The Beaver Flat 50 celebrated 10 years with about 600 runners taking part at the Saskatchewan Landing. And Aaron Stewart, a lieutenant firefighter with the Swift Current Fire Department, is inviting people to once again join them on September 30th at Fast Gas on the North Service Road as he and fellow firefighters fundraise for the Saskatchewan Professional Firefighters Burn Fund. 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
5: For today, mostly sunshine out there and a high of 26. For tonight, a bit cloudier and a low of 9 degrees. Tomorrow, calling for sunshine at a high of 26 again for the day. Friday, looking like sunshine and a high of 27. Saturday, more of the same, but a high of 17 this time. And then Sunday, a bit of cloud cover at a high of 16. 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

0: A classic there from Prince, When the Doves Cry, taking us into 12:46, close to the 1 o'clock hour. We got your latest news, weather, and sports coming up from the Swift Current Online newsroom. But before we get to that, if you have children, if you have grandchildren, if you have friends with kids, you're going to make sure to let them know about our Classroom of the Month contest. It's super simple to enter. All you got to do is head to Swift Current Online, click on the Classroom of the Month page, and enter your information. And then each month, Colin Powers and Chris Martins and members of the Swift Current Broncos will select one lucky class. They'll go and visit them for lunch and bring a pizza party with them, courtesy of Boston Pizza, along with prizes from Knudsen Excavating Dental Arts Clinic and the Broncos themselves. And the winning entry each month, that student will also get a chance to come in and co-host on air. So make sure that your child enters for their chance and their class's chance to be our very next Classroom of the Month.
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2: 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And Aaron Stewart, a lieutenant firefighter with the Swift Current Fire Department, is inviting people to once again join them on September 30th at Fast Gas on the North Service Road as he and fellow firefighters fundraise for the Saskatchewan Professional Firefighters Burn Fund. 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
2: Good afternoon, I'm Hayden Michaels. The Living Sky Casino, along with all other SIGA casinos, have installed new security screening measures at public entrances. 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When people walk in, there is a bin to empty pockets or place bags into. If people pass through and the machine beeps, they will be

Bananarama kicking off the 1 o'clock hour with Cruel Summer. I am Tara with you. We are working our way through your Wednesday afternoon with some more great music from Don Henley singing about something I knew far too much about having four kids at home. It's dirty laundry.

0: That was Barney Bentall and Something to Live For. It is 1:21. Hope you're having a wonderful Wednesday afternoon. Tara with you on CKSW 570. Right now, we're going to throw it on over to our good friend Colin Powers from Magic 97, who's going to tell us all about a fantastic show coming up to the Lyric Theatre this Saturday.
1: Another great show coming to the Lyric Theatre this week. Slow Leaves. They'll be at the Lyric Theatre on September 26th. Slow Leaves is the project of Winnipeg's Grant Davidson, who is joining us right now. Grant, good morning.
2: Good morning.
1: Now, can you tell us about Slow Leaves and what music you make?
2: I always call it essentially folk music, but it definitely sort of falls between the cracks of kind of 70s folk rock and a touch of rock and a touch of folk. I don't know, singer songwriter essentially, but I'm coming with my band, and so I always think it's sort of a bit of a definitely has like vintage influences from the 60s and 70s.
1: Okay, so how long have you been performing as Slow Leaves?
2: All these hard-hitting questions. I don't have the dates in front of me, but it's been a while. It's been a good, I think I've put out maybe six or so records under Slow Leaves. So it's been a while. Ever since when I was about 33, I quit my day job to decide to take music more seriously and give it a proper shot. Not the way that I usually you'd usually draw it up, but that's what I did. And that's sort of when I took on the name Slow Leaves, just to represent like a fresh beginning.
1: All right. And how's your tour going so far?
2: Well, the first date is tomorrow night in Regina. Mm-hmm. So right now I'm just scrambling just to get the last few things kind of organized. And we're heading out tomorrow for going to the West Coast and back.
1: All right. So is there like a memorable story about touring that you'd like to share with us?
2: It's always a bit of an adventure for sure, but I mean, a lot of it is just waiting around and, just hoping that, nothing goes too wrong, like flat tires or end in trouble or anything like that. But, the best moments for me are always kind of on stage when you feel like you're really kind of connecting with the room, with the audience, and kind of get lost a little bit in the music. That's sort of what I'm always hoping to achieve, and when that happens, that always makes it feel worthwhile.
1: All right. Have you been to Swift Current before?
2: Yeah, I actually played at the Lyric Theater. It's been many years now, but I opened a show for Leaf Rapids, which are friends of mine, way back. So it's been a while, but happy to come back.
1: So this was probably before Slow Leaves then?
2: Nope, that would have been Slow Leaves, the early days.
1: So Slow Leaves, opening for Leaf Rapids.
2: I know, it's a bit of a funny thing. I think people, a few places got our names kind of confused, but
1: All right. Fun. So what do you think of our community here?
2: It was lovely. I mean, the nature of touring often means you sort of find your hotel, you do sound check, you eat, you play the show, you hang out a bit, and then the next day you're off to somewhere else. So that's kind of you get to see a lot of places, but a lot of them you see from the window of a car. So once in a while, there's some time to go and check a few things out. So, maybe Sunday morning, if you have some recommendations for me, I'd love to hear it.
1: we'll be glad to give you some when you're in town this weekend. September 26th, you're at the Lyric Theater. Should be a great show. And if anyone wants to learn more about yourself and your music, where can they go?
2: Anywhere on the internet. You can find it all over the place. Apple Music, Spotify, YouTube, wherever.
1: All right, perfect. Grant, anything else you'd like to add?
2: Just looking forward to it. And Corbin Switzer is opening the show. Mm-hmm. So I think it's going to be a really great evening.
1: Yeah, that's going to be a great night. Slow Leaves with Corbin Switzer, September 26th at the Lyric Theater. Grant, thanks for coming in, and we hope you have a great time in Swift Current.
2: Okay, thanks a lot, Colin.
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4: For today, it's going to be 26 and mostly sunny, and tonight a low of 9 degrees and a bit more cloud cover. Tomorrow, the same as today, 26 and sunny. Friday, 27 and sunny. Saturday, 17 and sunny. And then Sunday, 16 with a mix of sun and cloud. For local news, weather, and sports, download your Swift Current online app.
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the Lyric Theater and their Restore the War Capitol campaign to improve the facade at the front of the building. We'll be there again from 3 till 7 selling your tickets, and you want to make sure you grab your tickets before the early bird draw, which is coming up this Saturday. Your chance to win a smoker as well as a $500 meat pack and pellets courtesy of the Pioneer Co-op. So big thank you to them. And then of course, even if you are lucky enough to win that early bird draw, you'll still be in for a chance to win that big grand prize draw coming up on October the 9th, which could be going up to $80,000, which means someone could be walking away with up to $40,000, but only if they have a ticket. And also happening at Nigel's tonight and every Wednesday, they are going to be donating a portion of the proceeds from people doing go-karts to Sask Abilities as well. And of course, they got some great food there. They've got the arcade there as well, so lots to do down at Nigel. Make sure you stop by and see us between 3 and 7 tonight. If you can't make it down there, you can check out the 50-50 for Change Restore the Roar page on Swift Current Online. We got a calendar there of all of our upcoming broadcasts. You can get your tickets at any of those or anytime at the Lyric Theater during their office hours or during any of their events. On the way for you right now, we got some more great music. It is April Wine and Bad Side of the Moon.

0: Should I see? That was Frozen Ghost, and I'm Tara at 139 on CKSW 570. Thanks so much for joining me here on the morning show today. That's just about it for me today as we quickly approach the 2 o'clock hour. But don't go anywhere. We got some great music to take you into the top of the hour, and then of course we'll have your latest news, weather, and sports coming up from the Swift Current Online newsroom. And I'll be back with you again tomorrow morning from 10 till 2. And don't forget, we're going to be buying, selling, and trading with Trading Post coming up at 11:30 tomorrow. Take care, and I'll talk to y'all tomorrow.
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8: For today, mostly sunshine out there at a high of 26. For tonight, a bit cloudier and a low of 9 degrees. Tomorrow, calling for sunshine at a high of 26 again for the day. Friday, looking like sunshine and a high of 27. Saturday, more of the same, but a high of 17 this time. And then Sunday, a bit of cloud cover at a high of 16. 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
2: Good afternoon, I'm Hayden Michaels. The Living Sky Casino, along with all other SIGA casinos, have installed new security screening measures at public entrances. Security personnel now operate a metal detector at entry points. When people walk in, there is a bin to empty pockets or place bags into. If people pass through and the machine beeps, they will be asked to please empty their pockets for anything

0: The provincial NDP wants the SAS Party government to provide emergency relief for farmers impacted by the delayed harvest and rising input costs. NDP leader Carla Beck says Saskatchewan farmers are in a massive cash crunch and are dealing with diesel and grain drying costs. The NDP put forward a five-point plan yesterday, which includes a temporary rebate on 12 cents a liter for farm diesel and a 15% rebate on propane, natural gas, and electricity used to dry or aerate grain, and an increase in agri-stability interim payments from 75% to 90% of the estimated final benefit.
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2: I'm Colin Powers with a look at sports. A former Western Hockey League player from Hazlett has been named the new executive director of the Saskatoon Minor Hockey Association. Andrew Bailey was officially announced in the role on Sunday morning after serving as the SMHA's manager of development and hockey operations since March of 2025. The 38-year-old is a graduate of Swift Current Minor Hockey and played two seasons with the Swift Current Legionnaires before moving on to the WHL's Kootenay Ice. Bailey spent four seasons in the WHL, recording 223 points in 286 regular season games. He also played five seasons with the U of S Huskies before moving into coaching and scouting. Kyle's Chloe Wills has earned her first top five collegiate finish in NCAA Division II women's golf. The sophomore from Drury University tied for third at the Kansas City Cup in Missouri, finishing 13 over through three rounds. Wills opened with a 2 over 74, highlighted by two birdies, before carding a 6 over 78 in the second round. She finished yesterday morning with a 5 over 77 to secure the top five finish. Wills and Drury returned to the course on October 5th and 6th at the Gray Shin Invitational in Oklahoma. The SWAC Junior Golf District Championship happened yesterday at the Stream Bank Golf Course in East End. 45 grade 5 to 8 golfers from 12 different schools took part, and it was the highest amount of participants in 3 years. Shaunavon's Evan Venter won the boys' event with a 35, one shot ahead of Jonah Bissonette of Pondex, and two ahead of East End's Cooper Lunston. Jory Wills of East End was the top female golfer with a score of 46. Meanwhile, 8 senior high school golfers from the Southwest will compete at the Provincial Championships in Humboldt on Friday and Saturday. And the Toronto Maple Leafs take on the Ottawa Senators in two split squad games tonight as NHL preseason action continues. Elsewhere, the Anaheim Ducks host the LA Kings and the Dallas Stars welcome the Minnesota Wild. The regular season starts next Tuesday. Have a story tip or score to share? Let us know. Call 306-773-NEWS or click Submit News on Swift Current Online.
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0: For today, mostly sunshine out there at a high of 26. For tonight, a bit cloudier and a low of 9 degrees. Tomorrow, calling for sunshine at a high of 26 again for the day. Friday, looking like sunshine and a high of 27. Saturday, more of the same, but a high of 17 this time. And then Sunday, a bit of cloud cover at a high of 16. For local news, weather, and sports, make sure to download your Swift Current online app.
3: Rain and cool temperatures have limited harvest progress across the prairies. In Alberta, last week's crop report showed just 23% of the provincial harvest was in. Manitoba's weekly crop report came out yesterday and shows 43% of the provincial harvest is now complete. Saskatchewan's report comes out tomorrow, but as of last week, only 32% of the harvest was in. In Saskatchewan, the provincial NDP wants the SAS Party government to provide emergency relief for farmers impacted by the delayed harvest and rising input costs. NDP leader Carla Beck says farmers are in a massive cash crunch and are dealing with diesel and grain drying costs. Agriculture Minister David Merritt acknowledged it has been a challenging harvest, noting that current programs such as crop insurance help to address the situation. For Golden West, I'm Glendalee Allen Vossler.
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9: 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And by the way, my name is Bruce MacArthur, and I'm now the president of the board of directors.
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3: For today, it's going to be 26 and mostly sunny, and tonight a low of 9 degrees and a bit more cloud cover. Tomorrow, the same as today, 26 and sunny. Friday, 27 and sunny. Saturday, 17 and sunny. And then Sunday, 16 with a mix of sun and cloud. For local news, weather, and sports, download your Swift Current online app.
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7: For today, mostly sunshine out there at a high of 26. For tonight, a bit cloudier and a low of 9 degrees. Tomorrow, calling for sunshine at a high of 26 again for the day. Friday, looking like sunshine and a high of 27. Saturday, more of the same, but a high of 17 this time. And then Sunday, a bit of cloud cover at a high of 16. 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

0: December, 528 and a quarter, down 850. Oats, December, $416, up 150. Soybeans, November, $1,312.75, down 12.75. Soybean meal, October, $368, down 90 cents. Soybean oil, October, $67.01, down 36 cents. Feeder cattle, September, $337.10. 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Lean hogs, October, $79.65. The Canadian dollar is 70 cents. And crude oil, West Texas Intermediate, 90.63. For Golden West, I'm Glendalee Allen Vossler.
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0: All today, and it's feeling a lot like the last full day of summer yesterday. Nice and warm. More than a few of us saw temperatures well above 25 yesterday. West Central Saskatchewan was the warmest. It hit 27 in Rosetown and Kindersley. Very, very nice. The days ahead look pretty solid, too, which is good news if you're still working on the harvest, right? Or maybe going golfing. Your full local forecast coming up in just a moment. And also on the way, a band celebrating the 50th anniversary of their Taking It to the Streets LP. They're on tour right now. No Western Canadian dates are planned, but we can enjoy them on the radio. The Doobie Brothers, when Saskatchewan's best music continues.
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4: For today, it's going to be 26 and mostly sunny, and tonight a low of 9 degrees and a bit more cloud cover. Tomorrow, the same as today, 26 and sunny. Friday, 27 and sunny. Saturday, 17 and sunny. And then Sunday, 16 with a mix of sun and cloud. 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

0: Your music, your memories, and the Parkland Brothers on the midweek Wednesday drive home. I'm Barry Weiss. You know, one of the best shows of this past summer happened on June 6th when Randy Bachman and Burton Cummings brought the Guess Who's Taking It Back tour to Sastel Place in Saskatoon. We'll bring back memories of that show in just a second. And we are now 1 week away from National Truth and Reconciliation Day in our country. And once again this year, we'll mark the occasion by joining radio stations across the country for a day to listen. A special day, and we hope that you can join us for it. A Day to Listen, coming up 1 week from today.
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5: For today, mostly sunshine out there at a high of 26. For tonight, a bit cloudier and a low of 9 degrees. Tomorrow, calling for sunshine at a high of 26 again for the day. Friday, looking like sunshine and a high of 27. Saturday, more of the same, but a high of 17 this time. And then Sunday, a bit of cloud cover at a high of 16. 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

If you're on your way home right now, maybe pull into the store and grab something for the barbecue. It's going to be a beautiful night for something like that. Enjoy it. I'm Barry Weiss with the greatest hits of all time, like this one from Peter Gabriel. This is In Your Eyes.

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1: 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And Aaron Stewart, a lieutenant firefighter with the Swift Current Fire Department, is inviting people to once again join them on September 30th at Fast Gas on the North Service Road as he and fellow firefighters fundraise for the Saskatchewan Professional Firefighters Burn Fund. 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
2: Good evening, I'm Hannah Michaels. It was a busy morning in Swift Current Provincial Court as cases involving arson, child sexual abuse material, and drug and weapon trafficking were addressed. Travis Smith of Swift Current was represented in court by Saskatchewan Legal Aid's Scott Allen, who shared that the defense is still waiting to receive disclosure. Smith faces six counts, including possession of a prohibited weapon and possession of methamphetamine for the purpose of trafficking, and is scheduled to appear back in court on October 21st. The owner of the Leader business that was destroyed in a suspicious fire last fall, Rajinder Paul Basran, had his matter heard this morning as well. Basran has been charged with arson with intent to defraud, fraud over $5,000, arson with disregard for human life, and more recently, possession of child sexual abuse and exploitation material. He will return to court on October 7th. The living

0: 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The regular season starts next Tuesday. 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
2: For tonight, a bit of cloud cover and a low of 9 degrees. Tomorrow, sunshine and a high of 26. Friday, it's going to be sunny and calling for a high of 32 degrees. Saturday, more sunshine and a high of 18. And then by Sunday, a mix of sun and cloud and a high of 15. For local news, weather, and sports at any time, download your Swift Current online app.
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0: Your music, your memories, and Def Leppard. The Wednesday Drive Home with Love Bites. I'm Barry Weiss. Coming up, a trip back to 1977 off the Rumours album, one of the biggest records of all time. Fleetwood Mac in a few minutes. Spandau Ballet, too, after your local weather in a sec. In sports today, we are down to the last 5 days of the Major League Baseball season, and unfortunately, the Toronto Blue Jays are out of the mix for this year, which is too bad, you know, after going all the way to the World Series last year. But they had so many injuries this year, and really just quite a bit of bad luck. I know that sounds like a typical fan going on, but in any case, plenty of Major League games today, 16 in total as they work their way toward the end of the regular season. Locally in hockey, no games in the Western Hockey League or the SJHL. They get rolling again on the weekend. And in football, the Saskatchewan Roughriders held a closed practice today. They travel to BC tomorrow and play the Lions this weekend in CFL Friday Night Football. It's a late game on Friday. Starts at 8:30.
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0: $1,000. 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

0: 2 degrees. Saturday, more sunshine at a high of 18. Then by Sunday, a mix of sun and cloud and a high of 15. For local news, weather, and sports at any time, download your Swift Current online app.
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0: could we forget you? The greatest hits of all time and Glass Tiger on the drive home. I'm Barry Weiss on the first full day of fall today, and it's a beauty around Saskatchewan. You know, this is a great time of year to find a local park and wander around and check out the fall colors, because they don't last long. We're always one good windstorm away from losing all those leaves, but right now they look awesome. The forecast for tomorrow, taking us a day closer to the weekend, is pretty solid. More on that in just a moment. And from one of the best Canadian rock and roll records of the late 70s, Heart's 1977 album Queen. We've got Kick It Out coming up when Saskatchewan's best music continues.
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6: Hey, it's Colin Powers here at Nigel Yard Supplies Plus, just east of Swift Current along the Trans-Canada Highway. 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Yes, it has an arcade with some of your favorite video games, Ms. Pac-Man, Street Fighter II, and Need for Speed Underground, and so much more. 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You can play different games like disc golf. I tried it out, and yeah, I need a little bit more practice on it. I'll be playing that a few more times while I'm here today. And while I'm here, you can get your tickets for 50-50 for change in support of the Lyric Theatre's Restore the Roar campaign. 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And also here at Nigel Yard Supplies Plus, you could do some go-kart racing on the brand new go-kart track here. $5 from every race session tonight and every Wednesday night until the end of the season will be donated to SASK Abilities. You can do that all here at Nigel Yard Supplies Plus, just east of Swift Current.
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2: For tonight, looking out there, we see a low of 9 degrees with a bit of cloud cover. For tomorrow, it's going to get to 26 with sunshine. Friday, they're calling for 32 in Swift Current and sunny skies. Saturday, it's going to be 18 and sunny again. Sunday, 15 degrees with a mix of sun and cloud. That's local news, weather, and sports from SwiftCurrentOnline.com.
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1: The enemy of my enemy is my friend, they say. And in the polarizing world of politics, a common enemy sometimes is the only thing

0: The enemy of my enemy is my friend, they say. And in the polarizing world of politics, a common enemy sometimes is the only thing that will unite politicians who otherwise would never agree on anything. Leaders of all political stripes have found strong agreement in their opposition to a growing network, a surveillance technology in the U.S. known as flock cameras. Connected to local law enforcement, these cameras are placed around communities, they are always on, and they are scanning passing license plates. Some fear it might be more than that, but either way, across red and blue states, there is a pushback of opposition amid the fear of privacy infringement. Unity is powerful, but it can also be beautiful, especially when it's around a common love, and there is no greater unifier than the love of Christ and the Spirit of God who makes us one. I'm David Wolin at haventoday.org.
1: Do you enjoy these thought-provoking one-minute commentaries from Charles Morris? 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
2: From the field to your ears, the Prairie Ag Wire with Glenda Lee Allen Vossler brings prairie agriculture stories, interviews, and news you need to know. 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
3: The Canadian Agriculture Safety Association is promoting Rail Safety Week this week. As part of that promotion, they held a rail safety webinar yesterday. A fireside chat focusing on the fact that train time is any time. The message is especially important right now as farmers work to bring in the harvest. Safety on the farm, on the road, and at rail crossings is always a priority. When someone is in a rush or distracted, it's easy to lose focus on things that you may feel are almost automatic or second nature. Hopefully today's message will bring the focus of safety at all times back to everyone. Peter Dobrolski is the Prairie Regional Lead with Operation Lifesaver Canada and spent 35 years as a CN locomotive engineer. Operation Lifesaver Canada is a national nonprofit organization funded by the Railway Association of Canada and Transport Canada. Operation Lifesaver is dedicated to preventing collisions at railway crossings and trespassing incidents in Canada through public education. Peter was one of the guests on the webinar yesterday and says many Canadians underestimate the risk around railway crossings.
4: I've heard so many stories from different events that I've done I've crossed that railway track 1,000 times and I've never seen a train. And the other day I almost ran into the side of one. My first thought to me is, how do you run into the side of a train? And then I think about it, and yes, people are busy these days. You know, they drive over that crossing multiple times a day or multiple times a month, a week, whatever, and you never see a train. And over time, you don't think about it. You see the railway crossing, you know the tracks are there, you live right across the street from there, and in away you go. People get complacent and they think that, oh, there's no train there today, and away they go. So it goes back to what time is train time. I think people just got to be more aware of their surroundings, especially when it comes to their train tracks. Pay attention to the signs and signals and make sure you look, you listen, and you live.
3: Joining Peter on the webinar was a Saskatchewan mother who knows firsthand how quickly a moment of inattention can become a tragedy. Sandra LaRose lost her 17-year-old daughter, Kaylin, in 2018 after her vehicle was struck by a train near Weyburn. Her daughter was airlifted to Regina, and it was on the drive to the hospital that Sandra and her husband learned that she had been hit by a train.
5: She fought for 6 days up in Saskatoon's pediatric intensive care unit, but ultimately she succumbed to a closed brain injury. It was after Kaylin had passed away when I requested to get Kaylin's phone back

0: from the police, the constable from CPKC came out to my farm, and he informed me unofficially that the cause of the collision was deemed distracted driving. Kaylin drove a standard, so she wasn't holding the phone because as she was coming off the highway, turning onto the road into the farmyard, she would have been shifting gears, so she couldn't hold the phone. And the train crew actually saw her head lowered looking at the phone in her passenger seat.
1: On August 22nd, the day after her 17th birthday, Kaylin was taken off life support and her family honored her request to be an organ donor. LaRose says every decision behind the wheel carries consequences and putting the phone away can save a life. Today, she is a rail safety ambassador with Operation Lifesaver Canada. She notes it's important to pay attention at every rail crossing, no matter how many times you've traveled that road in the past.
0: Specifically now around this harvest season, with the weather affecting everything and everyone's stressed about losing crops, about having bad crops and just getting them off, you know, they might be out there for hours from sun up to sundown and driving the big equipment and the blind spots. You just have to always pay attention. Speeding through and just going through isn't going to save you any time, especially if you get hit. The train will always win.
1: LaRose has spent the last number of years taking the message of rail safety to over 50,000 high school students across Canada. You'll find more information on how to contact LaRose in the web story under the Ag News on our website. For Golden West, I'm Glendalee Allen Vossler.
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7: 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We're just east of Swift Current on the Trans-Canada Highway in the Lang Industrial Park. 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
9: For tonight, a bit of cloud cover and a low of 9 degrees. Tomorrow, sunshine and a high of 26. Friday, it's going to be sunny and calling for a high of 32 degrees. Saturday, more sunshine at a high of 18. Then by Sunday, a mix of sun and cloud and a high of 15. For local news, weather, and sports at any time, download your Swift Current online app.
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revealed to us is that not only are we chosen, but we are also adopted. Verse 5 says, having predestined to us to adoption as sons of Jesus Christ to himself, according to the good pleasure of his will. And there's another one of those dangerous words, predestined. You probably heard of that word before. Paul doesn't use that word in the way many people use it today. He was not saying that in eternity past, God predestined the entire outcome of your life so that you don't have free will and don't have the ability to make any

0: and we usually fail. If they do comply, it's because they think they have to, not because they want to. May I suggest a different kind of force, one that is more gentle and will be entirely unseen by the other person? That is the force called prayer. The Apostle James wrote that the prayers of righteous people can accomplish much. This is David Jeremiah encouraging you to get on the road to new life. Discover how God answers prayer on Route 66.
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